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1: Gaano po kalaki ang funding by way of confidential funds na ipinrovide ng DepEd para sa YLS at IEC activities nyo noong 2023?
2: There was no funding released to the 1st Infantry Division from DepEd, sir, and of any source, sir.
1: How about funding by way of confidential funds provided by the offices identified with the respondent Vice President Sara Duterte, particularly the OVP, Office of the Vice President, or the Vice President Security and Protection Group, or VPSPG? Were there funding provided from those offices for your YLS and IEC activities in 2023?
2: For 2023, sir, there were no funds from any government agency released to the 1st Infantry Tabak Division, sir.
1: I was asking you about confidential funds. Now, let me ask you about funds in general, confidential or otherwise. How much funding was provided or downloaded to your unit by the DepEd for your conduct of the YLS and IEC activities in 2023?
2: As I earlier said, sir, no funds whatsoever or any amount was downloaded to the 1st Infantry Tabak Division for 2023 for the Youth Leadership Summit and Information Education Communication Campaign, sir. Okay. By any...
0: Yan, Alian, ang naging paglilinaw ni Colonel Manaros Buran Singh. 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
2: 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Radyo Pilipinas is on Viber. Viber. One tap and swipe. Nandyan na lahat. Receive credible news and information. Pati mga trending topics at videos. Sure na meron dito niyan. Stay on track with Radyo Pilipinas on Viber. 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Time to celebrate kulturang Pinoy. Tradisyon, musika, sining, literatura at iba pa. Anything and everything fun and Filipino. Ito ang Pinoy Kultura.
4: A blessing of safe voyage and a chance to cool off. Pinagmamalaki ng kanta ang Antipolo, named after Tipolo or breadfruit, prolific in the area. The city prides itself as the pilgrimage capital of the Philippines. Two of its more popular attractions are the historical Church of the Nuestra Señora de la Paz y Buen Viaje and its summer popular waterfalls, ang Hinulugang Taktak. The Franciscan missionaries built the church in 1578 and the Jesuits administered it in 1591. Thousands traveled to pray to Our Lady of Peace and Good Voyage, brought in from Mexico in 1626 and enshrined in the cathedral. A favorite tradition is trekking to the shrine on Good Friday Eve and May 1st. Another tradition is having new cars blessed at the church. Many believe it will ensure the safety of the car and its passengers. OFWs also pray for success abroad. Pagkatapos ng pagpapala sa misa ay ang inaabangan ng mga bata ang pagligo sa sikat na Hinulugang Taktak, described playfully in its song. It was first opened in July 1952, became a national park in September 1990, and a protected landscape in November 2000. In 2002, it had to be rehabbed because of water pollution. In February 2020, Hinulugang Taktak reopened, together with unique recreational installations for wall climbing, hanging bridges, and a spider web platform. And don't forget, before you leave, ang pasalubong. Sikat sa lugar ang suman at mangga. But you can also bring home antipolo in a jar, like cocoa jam, latik, kalamay, or adobong kasoy. So, no time to waste. Get into the culture, enjoy a blessing, and have some fun. Tayo na!
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30: Time to celebrate kulturang Pinoy. Tradisyon, musika, sining, literatura at iba pa. Anything and everything fun and Filipino. Ito ang Pinoy Kultura.
31: May nagwawala sa labas?
32: No, that's actually something I haven't heard for the longest time. That's someone trying to run for home in Siatong.
31: Siatong? Ano yan?
32: It's a Filipino game na nilalaro namin noon when gadgets and laptops weren't a thing yet. It's quite fun.
31: Di nga, paano siya nilalaro?
32: Well, Siatong is a Filipino traditional game that makes use of two rattan sticks. One long and the other short. The longer stick serves as the bat, while the shorter one serves as the hit. Like baseball, it has two teams.
31: So there's a pitcher since parang baseball siya?
32: Walang pitcher though kasi the one who will hit is the one who serves. And the other team will be scattered around the makeshift field, which normally would just be the street outside the house or a basketball court. But just like baseball, may three marked bases that the hitter has to run through all the way to home base while shouting,
33: Siatong!
32: Yeah, shouting Siatong is a fun part and it's what you just heard earlier.
33: Yay!
31: Parang gusto ko itry ang Siatong na yan ah. Tara, sali tayo sa kanila.
33: Yay!
31: Siatong!
34: Namimiss nyo ba ang traditional games ng Pinoy? Relive and play them again with your children so they can experience what you did back then. Bond as a family with our much-loved Pinoy games.
30: Yan ang Pinoy Kultura, because our culture is cool.
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3: 48 minuto, makalipas ang alas 12 ng tanghali, mga kababayan, nagbabalik na po ang sesyon dyan sa Senado, kaugnay pa rin ng impeachment trial ni Vice President Sara Duterte. Paglilingkod po namin sa inyo, narito po.
48: Senator Judge Tulfo Irwin. For his interjection, Anika kindly, and thereafter, Senator Judge Ontiveros, Anika kindly, and then Senator Judge Villanueva, kindly write down and then relay it to the chair. Senator Judge Tulfo, you may proceed. You have 2 minutes, sir.
49: Thank you, Mr. Presiding Officer, sir. Colonel Boransing, kung wala po kayong natanggap na pondo from DepEd o para sa 8 youth leadership at sa 53 information education campaign noong 2023, eh anong pondo po o saan kayo kumuha ng budget para dito?
0: Mr. Rapp, sir, good afternoon, sir. The funds for the Army participants, sir, for coordination and other expenses of the Army participant to the Youth Leadership Summit is programmed by the Army, sir, through its budget, sir.
49: Pero nasa civil military operations po kayo, di po ba? Tama po ba ito?
0: Yes, Your Honor, sir.
49: All right. Wala po talaga natanggap na kahit na anong suporta, not financially, like yung venue man lang, sinagot mari ng DepEd, o pagkain, o learning modules sa mga events po na ito?
0: Sir, some of the venues are schools, sir.
49: Okay.
0: So in that sense, sir, tumulong, sir, and making available some of their subject matter experts, sir.
49: Okay. Sino po sa DepEd o any ranking officials na nag-request para mag-issue po ang office ninyo ng certification patungkol po sa YLS and IEC activities?
0: Sir, it was then Undersecretary Memping, sir.
49: Undersecretary na DepEd Memping?
0: Yes, sir, during that time, sir.
49: Alam mo ba yung dokumento na pinirmahan mo ay gagamitin sa COA audit para sa liquidation ng DepEd Confidential Fund?
0: No, sir. I did not know that, sir.
49: During that time, you did not know?
0: Yes, sir.
49: But if you, ika nga nyo, na gagamitin yun sa ganun, papipirma ka ba?
0: It's, as I earlier said, it's hard to speculate, sir, what I would have done if I had known, sir, since hindi naman po, sir.
49: I understand. Nakatanggap po ang inyong division o sino mang opisyal sa inyong division bilang reward money o monetary incentive from DepEd regarding student profiling or anti-insurgency campaign?
0: Sir, we checked, sir. Wala pong na-release from any government agencies, specifically yung DepEd, sir, doon sa 1st Infantry Tabak Division, sir.
49: Okay, one last two questions. Did you clear from your higher authorities in the issuance of the certification for the DepEd's 2023 confidential fund allocation? Ito po ba ay sinabi ho ninyo, nagpaalam kayo?
0: Yes, sir. For the issuance of the certificate, sir, it's written there for the commander, sir. So I ask the permission of our commander, sir.
49: Who is?
0: Our then commander, sir, 2024, sir, first quarter when the certificate was issued was then retired Major General Gabriel V. Rai, sir.
49: Did he ask you para saan ito? Sino humingi? Did he ask you questions like that?
0: He was the one who was, he told me to issue, to write the certification, sir, for DepEd, sir. But there was no reason given, sir.
49: Would you have any idea na kung may mga other civil military operations units sa AFP or sa Army na hiningan din ang kalintulad na certification ng DepEd during that time?
0: Yes, sir. I only found out during the hearing in the lower house in Congress, sir, October 17, 2024, that the other officers' presence were also issued the certificate, sir, for their units, sir.
49: From the different CMOs?
0: From the different infantry divisions, sir.
49: So would you happen to know ilan yung infantry divisions na hiningan din ng certifications ng DepEd?
0: Sir, those present during the hearing, sir, from the 5th Infantry Division, sir, Colonel Sang Daan.
49: Okay.
0: 7th Infantry Division was Colonel Panopio, who will be the next witness, I think. And Major General Bahao for the 9th Infantry Division, sir. I only knew because they were also present during the congressional hearing, sir.
49: Okay, so mga CMOs lahat ito, nasa civil military operation unit sila?
0: Staff, sir.
49: Staff.
0: We are the general staff, the assistant chief of staff for civil military operations, G7 of Infantry Division, sir.
49: So, would you happen to know kung nagbigay din sila certifications na they did not receive any funds?
0: They issued almost the same certification, sir, because it was discussed during the congressional hearing, sir.
49: Thank you. I have no more questions, presiding officer.
48: Thank you, Senator Judge Erwin Tulfo. Senator Judge Ontiveros, you may proceed, ma'am, when you're ready. You have 2 minutes.
1: Salamat po, Mr. Presiding Officer. So, magandang hapon po, Colonel.
0: Yes, ma'am.
1: Colonel, sabi niyo po kanina, Philippine Army ang main organizer ng mga youth leadership summits at saka yung mga information, education, communications campaigns. Karaniwan ng mga gawain niya ng Philippine Army sa loob na ng nakaraang mga dekada at budget ng Army at ng LGUs ang gamit po para doon. Tama po ba?
0: Yes, ma'am.
1: All right. So, at nagagawa niyo po yan. Nagagawa po yan ng Army kahit walang confidential funds na ginastos para dyan ang DepEd. Tama rin po ba yun?
0: I cannot comment on that, sir, but, Your Honor. Ma'am, I can only say that there were no funds released to the 1st Infantry Tabak Division in 2023 from DepEd.
1: So no funds of whatever source, kahit pa confi or intel funds, at least sa pagkaalam ninyo, ay ginastos ng DepEd para dun sa YLS at IEC campaign ng Philippine Army.
0: For the 1st Infantry Tabak Division, Philippine Army, ma'am.
1: For your specific division.
0: Yes,
1: okay,
0: ma'am.
1: Sir. And then, so lumalabas po dito sa mga sa pag-present sa inyo bilang witness na ginamit po ng DepEd ang certification nyo bilang justification sa kung paano daw ginastos ng department ang kanilang confidential and intelligence funds. Pero kayo po mismo, Colonel, may sinabi ba kayo sa certification ninyo kung magkano di umano ang ginastos ng DepEd para dun sa activities ng Philippine Army?
0: Your Honor, there was no mention of any funds in the certification that we issued.
1: Alright. So no mention of funds, whether regular funds or confidential and intelligence funds ng DepEd dun sa certification ninyo?
0: Yes, ma'am. No mention of any funds in the certification.
1: Alright. So, bilang signatory po nung inyong certification, pinapatotohanan nyo ba na tama ang paggamit ng DepEd sa kanilang confidential and intelligence funds?
0: No, ma'am. The certification was their DepEd's and other stakeholders' participation in the Youth Leadership Summit and the Information Education Communication Campaign, ma'am.
1: So yung certification nyo ay purely tungkol sa participation ng department,
0: yes,
1: at iba pang stakeholders.
0: Yes, ma'am.
1: Wala kayong pinatotohanan doon na gumastos sila ng pondo, whether regular o confidential and intelligence funds, para doon sa activities ng Philippine Army.
0: Yes, ma'am.
1: And lastly, Colonel, Mr. Presiding Officer. So,
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10: 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And it was just pointed out to me that the elections in September will be 50 years after the Tripoli Agreement.
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17: Mapagbiro talaga ang tadhana. Sa dami ng kanyang achievements, Mr. C and his family was about to take their chances abroad nang siya ay nabigyan ng pwesto bilang executive and artistic director ng Foundation for the Performing Arts sa Pilipinas ng isang malaking korporasyon. And the rest, as they say, is ongoing. Kasi he still writes music, composes, and arranges. Alam niyo ba? In September 2019, siya ay naparangalan ng prestigious Ramon Magsaysay Award for his compositions and performances that have defined and inspired Filipino popular music across generations. Arranger, musician, composer, conductor, artistic director, accompanist, and just about anything music related, that's our national artist, Ryan Cayabyab.

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